On Classic Fault, I grabbed the version. So ready for the pull up on the original version or the vocal track of it. I love it. Fist to Fist Day's done. We're going back from the start. Again.

I know now the business for more than 20 years now, so I'm no little soldier anymore. If you try to test the general, just link me up. Let's go for a proper sound clash, like in the old days, with two.

studio here in Düsseldorf for tonight, and I'm alone here, but I'm still dancing to this kind of bombo cloud big tunes. Enjoy Don Carlos, Laser Beam, a classic.

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All the Spotify playlists and stuff like that, they can't satisfy your hunger for rare tunes and really good tunes. These ones were only released on 45 vinyl, Blood Clot. Check out the Heinon site for mixtapes and stuff like that. Or link me. If you want to juggle tunes like that with me or my friends like Double Six and Roots Rebel Sound, just let

that you. We started the session for tonight with a dubplate, and I will end it with a dubplate. Mother Long Song by the great Colonel Lloydie.

The plate is the one that owns the lake. My grandma used to say, as long as someone owes you, you'll never be broke. And to whom you owe a debt, you're a slave till death. And that debt ever so imminent, a cancer of the Western world. That's basic economics, no need for nostalgia.

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1: Hallo.
0: Die Mary hat auch Sachen mitgebracht. Genießt die Show.
2: I find it very, very easy to be true. I find myself alone when each day's through. Yes, I'll admit that I'm a fool for you. 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

0: 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I keep the ends out for the tie that binds. 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
1: Across the path of an adjacent contrail, clearly revealing its truncated form and attitude.
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1: 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I ain't chicken tender, if you find my brother, I ain't mad at you.
0: Fucking in the kitchen, we ain't even making to the master room.
1: Met her in the trade, so she sucking different and she tatted too.
0: And she independent, sweat this bitch is different and she nasty too.
1: Yeah, my body different, when I'm off a year, I'm an animal.
0: And her body different, I'ma eat on that bitch like I'm Hannibal.
1: I'ma add a fool, I get active too. 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
0: For sure. I'ma for Percocet, but no mommy be popping that Adderall.
1: For sure.

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1: She a savage too, I'm a savage too, it's compatible. 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
0: Fucking in the kitchen, we ain't even make it to the master room.
1: Met her in the trade, so she's sucking different, and she tatted.

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0: Upcoming. Speaking of feathers on my dash from a phoenix. There with my crooked teeth and companion sleeping. Yeah. Dreaming the thought that could dream about a thought that could think of the dream of the thought that could think of dreaming and getting a glimmer of God. I be dreaming and dreaming a thought that could dream about a thought that could think of dreaming a dream where I cannot. Where I cannot. Less morose and more present. Dwell on my gifts for a second, a moment. One solar flare will consume, so why not spin this flammable paper on the film that's my life? Tschüss.

poppiger Scratch Gitarre from my computer also. So this is also always a little bit changing between sketches and records.

This is the jingle by Dublab, because now is playing Delfine Dora and Poetry, a mix from Dublab.

I wanted you. And I was looking for you. But I couldn't find you. I wanted you. And I was looking for you all day. But I couldn't find you. I couldn't find you. You're walking, and you don't always realize it. But you're always falling. With each step, you fall forward slightly, and then catch yourself from falling over and over. You're falling, and then catching yourself from falling. This is how you can be walking and falling at the same time.

We're having a good time here at Silenzio Motives. Thank you, Carla, for inviting me over. This is Violence Now here in the night. We're having a great first time. We're still first encounters.

thank you so much being with here this morning. We're having fun and played some tracks from record Maripaz has brought, and some rare records. So I really would like to play also a track which is not released and will never be released probably. Recording from an organ in a church, played by Anton Cornelius. He was playing in the first RIS concert. This is a concert series in Hamburg I'm hosting. And this recording now was I took when he, I think it was the first time he sat down at the organ and tried out the weird sounds. And I think it's really, it's a really nice organ. It will be removed in the middle of the next year. So let's dive into Anton Cornelius trying out the church. Oh. Church organ. I need to find the minute I wanted to step into here. I wrote it down. I think it's quite... maybe the minute 23.

The song's manacle and its demonic charge. It is the original breath. It is the whisper of unremitting demand. What do you still want of me, says the singer? What do you think you can still draw from my lips? Exact presence that no fantasy can represent. Purveyor of the oldest secret, alive with the blood that boils again and is pulsing where the rhythm is torn apart. How your singer's blood is incensed at the depth of sound. Lacerations echo in the mouth's open erotic sky, where dance together the lost frenzies of rhythm and an imploring immobility. Ladies and gentlemen, Miss Grace Jones, the rhythm.

0: music now ending is Kabari. I really didn't hear of him before, but he's from West Germany, like the record says, from 1987. Kabari. War Inside My Head is the record, and that was the final track called This Is Heaven, It Has to Be. And Mari Paz wanted to say something about the record before by ESG, which I also really, really like. I was really happy she had this great record here.
1: Sometimes record shopping gets you to places that you're not really aware of. ESG, love them, but I never really got the chance to get a record from them. So in a second-hand crate, I bought this record, original pressing, 1981, silver, beautiful. One of these little gifts, the digging gifts here. It's been amazing playing here today with Carla. Really, really cool music. I hope you enjoy the next track. Which track is the next one, by the way?
0: I wanted to end this with a own recording again. A homemade phone recording by Bela. He played yesterday, Bela Pablo Jansen. And to end it with have this nice mixture from raw material and produced material, which is nonetheless beautiful, but I like the mixture, and I think the piano playing also, Bela's piano playing is a very musical playing. Even if he is no musician, you could say. So enjoy the music and have a nice day. Goodbye.
1: Ciao.

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The crumbs of love that you offer me, they're the crumbs I've left behind.

Good morning. Buenos días. Today we have a very special guest. Carlis will take us to a desayunadero in Bucaramanga. I wanted to take a moment to say thank you to everyone who listens and enjoys this show, especially to all my guests, all the takeovers of Rice and Beans. So if you listen to the show and you're a migrant person yourself and want to share music that brings you nostalgia or any nice memories or anything you want to share in the radio, find me on Instagram, Azulado, and we'll see what we can do. Now, Carlis take over.

Morning, everybody. 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